got one question. How'd you fit all that in them jeans? You know what to do with that big fat butt. Wiggle, wiggle, wiggle.

0: 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Putting it down.
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1: See it, nigga. And fellow workers. Why them?
2: One to them.
1: This side, Timo, they get noir. Light again, back, I look it, back, I look it. Okay. No. Same thing again. Mama. So.

Oh yeah. Oh yeah. It's another one. 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Another exclusive from your favorite station. 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Putting it

It's been a ride. I guess I had to go to that place to get to this one. Now some of you might still be in that place if you're trying to get out.

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0: 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Two street kids, now men. It's sad it had to end this way. 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
1: Hey, Jill. 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

0: We both came up on the gritty streets of Jamaica, Queens. Two street kids, now men. 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
2: 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I'm ready. Yo, get me across the street. Let me go. 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

0: 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He's like, yeah, that's cool. But I'm about to go to
1: Boss and Compa, Monday to Friday, 6 to 8, with Ariscar.
0: Nigga, we got work to do. 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